George Burge and Luke Bryan with Ride, Ride, Ride on Country Nights Live. Have you heard Morgan Wallen and Hardy do Unplugged, Sand in My Boots? Yeah.

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0: My name is Justin. This is the Overnight Ride. Quick reminder, Kane Brown back on the show this Friday. Right now, it's Zach Top in South of Sanity.
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6: I'm meteorologist Cameron Lindsay with your First Alert 6 forecast in Tech Summer. We have highs around 109 degrees this afternoon with sunny skies and a light breeze out of the south from 10 to 15 miles per hour. Now moving into the overnight hours, we are tracking a weak front heading our way, and that weak front might be just enough to get a few isolated storms going late tonight, lasting into tomorrow morning before highs tomorrow top out around 100 degrees. I'm meteorologist Cameron Lindsay, and this has been your First Alert forecast.
4: 99.9 KLU. You are mostly clear skies, 79 degrees here at the KLUR studios. Good morning, happy Wednesday. I'm Bob Ray. There is a sad note to our Wednesday because the legendary Dolly Parton passed away yesterday in Nashville with her family by her side. She died peacefully at 80 years old. We'll be remembering Dolly all morning long with songs like this on 99.9. KLUR.

99.9 KLUR. I'm Bob Ray. The T.O. Fair will be here before you know it. We'll talk about that coming up. Right now, it's Jelly Roll on 99.9 KLUR.

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3: I'm meteorologist Cameron Lindsay with your First Alert 6 forecast in Texoma. We have highs around 109 degrees this afternoon with sunny skies and a light breeze out of the south from 10 to 15 miles per hour. Now moving into the overnight hours, we are tracking a weak front heading our way, and that weak front might be just enough to get a few isolated storms going late tonight, lasting into tomorrow morning before highs tomorrow top out around 100 degrees. I'm meteorologist Cameron Lindsay, and this has been your First Alert forecast.
4: Cloudy skies, 78 degrees here at the KLUR studios. We might even see a sprinkle of rain here in a little bit here at KLUR.
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0: 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It's Tucker Wetmore and Brunette. I'm Bob Ray. Dolly Parton before that. The late, great Dolly Parton, who passed away yesterday in Nashville. We'll be remembering her all morning long. Wanted to remind you that the Clay County Pioneer Reunion and Rodeo is coming up September 17th through 19th. All kinds of fun for the whole family. Daily parades, feeds, music. History shared since 1932. For more information, head over to their website, ccpr1932.com. The Clay County Pioneer Reunion and Rodeo, September 17th through 19th in beautiful Henrietta, Texas. We'll see you there with KLUR.
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1: I'm meteorologist Cameron Lindsay with your First Alert 6 forecast in Texoma. We have highs around 109 degrees this afternoon with sunny skies and a light breeze out of the south from 10 to 15 miles per hour. Now moving into the overnight hours, we are tracking a weak front heading our way, and that weak front might be just enough to get a few isolated storms going late tonight, lasting into tomorrow morning before highs tomorrow top out around 100 degrees. I'm meteorologist Cameron Lindsay, and this has been your First Alert forecast.
2: Partly cloudy skies, 78 degrees here at the KLUR studios. Good morning, happy Wednesday. 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

99.9 KLUR. Today we're remembering the late, great Dolly Parton, who passed away yesterday in Nashville. Here in a few minutes, we'll have the official statement from her family. 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
1: I'm meteorologist Cameron Lindsay with your First Alert 6 forecast and Texoma. We have highs around 109 degrees this afternoon with sunny skies and a light breeze out of the south from 10 to 15 miles per hour. Now moving into the overnight hours, we are tracking a weak front heading our way, and that weak front might be just enough to get a few isolated storms going late tonight, lasting into tomorrow morning before highs tomorrow top out around 100 degrees. I'm meteorologist Cameron Lindsay, and this has been your First Alert forecast.
2: Partly cloudy skies.

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0: Happy birthday, one and all, from your friends here at KLUR, including Kaylee Danielle. She's 12 years old today, getting love from Daddy, Timmy, Sissy, Gigi, and Poppy. Happy birthday, everybody.
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8: I'm meteorologist Cameron Lindsay with your First Alert 6 forecast in Texoma. We have highs around 109 degrees this afternoon with sunny skies and a light breeze out of the south from 10 to 15 miles per hour. Now moving into the overnight hours, we are tracking a weak front heading our way, and that weak front might be just enough to get a few isolated storms going late tonight, lasting into tomorrow morning before highs tomorrow top out around 100 degrees. I'm meteorologist Cameron Lindsay, and this has been your First Alert forecast.
2: Partly cloudy skies, 80 degrees here at the KLUR studios. I'm Bob Ray in for Big Jim again, kicking off another KLUR Country Mile of Music. 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

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It's Nate Smith and Tyler Hubbard after midnight. I'm Bob Ray, rolling through a KLUR country mile of music for a working Wednesday. Here's Russell Dickerson on 99.9 KLUR.

99.9 KLUR. That's Tucker Wetmore. I'm Bob Ray. The Hotter Than Hell 100 kicks off tomorrow. We'll have the details coming up. Right now it's Megan Maroney. 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
8: I'm meteorologist Cameron Lindsay with your First Alert 6 forecast in Texoma. We have highs around 109 degrees this afternoon with sunny skies and a light breeze out of the south from 10 to 15 miles per hour. Now moving into the overnight hours, we are tracking a weak front heading our way, and that weak front might be just enough to get a few isolated storms going late tonight, lasting into tomorrow morning before highs tomorrow top out around 100 degrees. I'm meteorologist Cameron Lindsay, and this has been your First Alert forecast.
9: Partly cloudy skies, 82 degrees here at the KLUR studios. I'm Bob Ray in for Big Jim, kicking off KLUR's 9 at 9. 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Here's Stella Lefty on 99.9 KLUR. 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

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I'm Bob Ray, rolling through KLUR's 9 at 9. 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

99.9 KLUI, that's Luke Combs. I'm Bob Ray. We've got the Hotter Than Hell this weekend, and before you know it, it'll be time for the T.O. Fair. We'll talk about that coming up on KLUR. From the

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0: 99.9 KLUR. John Party wrapping up KLUR's 9 at 9 here on a working Wednesday. I'm Bob Ray. Hope you're having a good day. We've got a lot more great country music on the way. Of course, this weekend is the Hotter Than Hell 100. Don't miss out on all that fun in and around the MPEC all weekend long. And then September 16th through 19th, we're back at the MPEC for the Texas-Oklahoma Fair, benefiting the Founders Lions Club, who do so much great work in our area. 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
1: 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We remember Dolly Parton.
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0: 99.9 KLUR, that's Drew Baldridge. I'm Bob Ray. Time for me to hit the door. James Cook is in next, and I'll be back with you at 3 this afternoon, filling in for Steve Bailey. 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Remembering Dolly, KLUR's Dolly Parton Celebration Weekend. 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

99.9 KLUR, Zach Top there with I Never Lie. I'm James Cook, and thank you for joining me on a Wednesday. I had to wake up from this quick nap I was trying to take, and I woke up and Dolly Parton had passed away. My daughter had reached out to me. My wife had reached out to me. They know how much she meant to me. So this weekend, we're having a Dolly, KLUR's Dolly Parton Celebration Weekend. We would love for you to start that weekend Friday at 5 o'clock. We're doing an entire hour of Dolly and then a Dolly song every hour all weekend long. So make sure you're listening to the station who has been playing her since the get-go. So that'll be happening all weekend long. I'm kicking it off right now with some Jolene on 99.9 KLUR.

0: 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Hey, everyone. As you probably heard by now, we lost a true legend and icon yesterday. Dolly Parton passed away at 80 years old after a brief battle with cancer, surrounded by loved ones in Nashville. She was a singer, songwriter, actress, author, humanitarian, and playwright, but she was so much more than that. Dolly came from nothing and became the American dream. And when she made that fortune, she made sure to lift others up. People around the world agree she was sunshine, kind, generous, never too important to laugh at herself. Dolly once said she didn't mind the dumb blonde jokes because, quote, "I know I'm not dumb, and I also know I'm not blonde." What a life. What a legacy. We're going to miss you, Dolly Parton.
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1: I'm meteorologist Cameron Lindsay with your First Alert 6 forecast and tech summary. We have highs around 109 degrees this afternoon with sunny skies and a light breeze out of the south from 10 to 15 miles per hour. Now moving into the overnight hours, we are tracking a weak front heading our way, and that weak front might be just enough to get a few isolated storms going late tonight, lasting into tomorrow morning before highs tomorrow top out around 100 degrees. I'm meteorologist Cameron Lindsay, and this has been your First Alert forecast.
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0: 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If you're still trying to take in the loss of Dolly Parton, there are a couple of chances for you to celebrate her life on television. CBS is airing Dolly Parton, an American icon, tonight, hosted by Gail King, and some of this features Dolly's best interviews and a look at Dollywood. ABC aired 2020 tribute last night, Dolly Parton, an American original. Now, if you missed that, you can catch it today on Disney Plus or Hulu, with tributes from Keith Urban, Jane Fonda, Ashley McBride, and more. 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
2: The world is mourning the loss of the legendary singer, songwriter, and entertainer, Dolly Parton, who has died at the age of 80.
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2: From Jolene and Here You Come Again to I Will Always Love You and 9 to 5, her extraordinary songwriting and unmistakable voice made her a global superstar. A member of the Country Music Hall of Fame and Rock and Roll Hall of Fame, Dolly won 11 Grammys, sold more than 100 million records, and became a successful actress, businesswoman, and philanthropist. We remember Dolly Parton.
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1: I'm meteorologist Cameron Lindsay with your First Alert 6 forecast in Texoma. Some slightly cooler temperatures this afternoon with a high of 102 degrees here in the Falls and mostly sunny skies and a very low end chance for a shower or two. Now moving into tomorrow, temperatures in the morning start in the lower 70s before highs finally stay below 100 with a high of 98 degrees and partly cloudy skies. I'm meteorologist Cameron Lindsay and this has been your First Alert forecast.
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Hey, this weekend, KLUR's Dolly Parton celebration will be celebrating one incredible life all weekend long. We're talking about Dolly Parton. And at this Friday at 5 o'clock, we're doing an entire hour of nothing but Dolly music. So make sure to tune in for that and all weekend long when KLUR's Dolly Parton celebration weekend happens right here on 99.9 KLUR.

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1: I'm meteorologist Cameron Lindsay with your First Alert 6 forecast in Texoma. Some slightly cooler temperatures this afternoon with a high of 102 degrees here in the Falls and mostly sunny skies and a very low in chance for a shower or two. Now moving into tomorrow, temperatures in the morning start in the lower 70s before highs finally stay below 100 with a high of 98 degrees and partly cloudy skies. I'm meteorologist Cameron Lindsay and this has been your First Alert forecast.

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0: 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Wichita Falls is about to get hot all over again this weekend. 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

99.9 KLUR, I'm James Cook, and thank you for joining me on a Wednesday. KLUR's Dolly Parton Celebration Weekend kicks off this Friday at 5 o'clock with an entire hour of Dolly's music. And then a Dolly song every hour, all weekend long. Make sure to tune in for the station that's been playing Dolly since day one. And I've got a little Dolly for you right now. It's 99.9 KLUR.

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5: I'm meteorologist Cameron Lindsay with your First Alert 6 forecast in Texoma. Some slightly cooler temperatures this afternoon with a high of 102 degrees here in the falls and mostly sunny skies and a very low in chance for a shower or two. Now moving into tomorrow, temperatures in the morning start in the lower 70s before highs finally stay below 100 with a high of 98 degrees and partly cloudy skies. I'm meteorologist Cameron Lindsay and this has been your First Alert forecast.
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Make sure to drive home this Friday the right way. Then listen all weekend long because we're giving you a Dolly every hour. I'm going to start it right now. Here's a little Dolly Parton with one of my favorites. 99.9 KLUR.

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0: 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Hey, everyone. As you probably heard by now, we lost a true legend and icon yesterday. Dolly Parton passed away at 80 years old after a brief battle with cancer, surrounded by loved ones in Nashville. She was a singer, songwriter, actress, author, humanitarian, and playwright, but she was so much more than that. Dolly came from nothing and became the American dream. And when she made that fortune, she made sure to lift others up. People around the world agree she was sunshine. Kind, generous, never too important to laugh at herself. Dolly once said she didn't mind the dumb blonde jokes because, quote, I know I'm not dumb and I also know I'm not blonde. What a life. What a legacy. We're going to miss you, Dolly Parton.
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9: I'm meteorologist Cameron Lindsay with your First Alert 6 forecast in Texoma. Some slightly cooler temperatures this afternoon with a high of 102 degrees here in the Falls and mostly sunny skies and a very low end chance for a shower or two. Now moving into tomorrow, temperatures in the morning start in the lower 70s before highs finally stay below 100 with a high of 98 degrees and partly cloudy skies. I'm meteorologist Cameron Lindsay and this has been your First Alert forecast.
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0: 99.9 KLUR. I'm James Cook, and thank you for joining me on a Wednesday. Taco Fest, it's back for its sixth year, bringing a whole lot of tacos and a whole lot of flavor to downtown Wichita Falls, Saturday, September 5th. Now, it started with a challenge. It has grown into this celebration of Hispanic heritage and a tradition of supporting the community. So, hey, make your way September 5th, downtown Wichita Falls to 900 Ohio Street. This kicks off at 2 p.m. And this one's for everyone. If you love tacos, great, you're invited. Wide variety of tacos to choose from, and you're definitely going to want to come hungry to this bad boy. So we'll see you out there.
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perfect country and western song. I wrote him back a letter and I told him it was not the perfect country and western song because he hadn't said anything at all about mama or trains or trucks or prison or getting drunk. 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

0: 99.9 KLUR. It's Vincent Mason putting the lid on another KLUR Country Mile of Music on a working Wednesday. This is your old buddy Bob sitting in for Steve Bailey again today. We'll check the forecast for you here in just a couple of minutes. And kicking off tomorrow right here in Wichita Falls, it's the largest century bike ride in the world, our Hotter Than Hell 100, benefiting city improvements and local merchants. 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We've got the ride, off-road trail, criterium races, vendor show, carbo load, live music. There's a lot for everybody, including those of us who aren't going to be in the ride. Lots of stuff to see and do around the MPEC all weekend long. Get all the details at hh100.com, and we'll see you there. It's the Hotter Than Hell 100 this weekend with KLUR.
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2: The world is mourning the loss of the legendary singer, songwriter, and entertainer, Dolly Parton, who has died at the age of 80.
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2: From Jolene and Here You Come Again to I Will Always Love You and 9 to 5, her extraordinary songwriting and unmistakable voice made her a global superstar. A member of the Country Music Hall of Fame and Rock and Roll Hall of Fame, Dolly won 11 Grammys, sold more than 100 million records, and became a successful actress, businesswoman, and philanthropist. We remember Dolly Parton.
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1: I'm meteorologist Cameron Lindsay with your First Alert 6 forecast in Texoma. Some slightly cooler temperatures this afternoon with a high of 102 degrees here in the Falls and mostly sunny skies and a very low end chance for a shower or two. Now moving into tomorrow, temperatures in the morning start in the lower 70s before highs finally stay below 100 with a high of 98 degrees and partly cloudy skies. I'm meteorologist Cameron Lindsay and this has been your First Alert forecast.
2: Partly cloudy skies, 97 degrees.
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1: I'm meteorologist Cameron Lindsay with your First Alert 6 forecast in Texoma. Some slightly cooler temperatures this afternoon with a high of 102 degrees here in the falls and mostly sunny skies and a very low in chance for a shower or two. Now moving into tomorrow, temperatures in the morning start in the lower 70s before highs finally stay below 100 with a high of 98 degrees and partly cloudy skies. I'm meteorologist Cameron Lindsay and this has been your First Alert forecast.
2: Partly cloudy skies, 98 degrees.
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I'm Bob Ray, and for Steve Bailey, it's the KLUR Drive at 5, and we're rolling through a KLUR Country Mile of Music. 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

0: 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It's Blake Shelton. Stay country or die trying. I'm Bob Ray, wrapping up that KLUR Country Mile of Music here on the drive at 5. We have the weather right around the corner, and of course, more great country music is just minutes away. We wanted to remind you, two of Texoma's best perform at the Parks and Recreation free outdoor concert series, Tuesday, September 1st, that's next Tuesday. The legendary A.A. 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Yeah, that James Cook, the one you hear on KLUR. 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
2: The world is mourning the loss of the legendary singer, songwriter, and entertainer, Dolly Parton, who has died at the age of 80.
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2: From Jolene and Here You Come Again to I Will Always Love You and 9 to 5, her extraordinary songwriting and unmistakable voice made her a global superstar. A member of the Country Music Hall of Fame and Rock and Roll Hall of Fame, Dolly won 11 Grammys, sold more than 100 million records, and became a successful actress, businesswoman, and philanthropist. We remember Dolly Parton.
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10: I'm meteorologist Cameron Lindsay with your First Alert 6 forecast in Texoma. Some slightly cooler temperatures this afternoon with a high of 102 degrees here in the falls and mostly sunny skies and a very low end chance for a shower or two. Now moving into tomorrow, temperatures in the morning start in the lower 70s before highs finally stay below 100 with a high of 98 degrees and partly cloudy skies. I'm meteorologist Cameron Lindsay and this has been your First Alert forecast.
0: Partly cloudy skies, 100 degrees.
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0: 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It's Riley Green and Ella Langley. Don't mind if I do. This is Bob Ray. 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Ligon for Bingo Bags and Badges benefiting Patsy's House. 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

0: 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It's Morgan Wallen and Love Somebody. Wrapping up another KLUR Country Mile of Music. I'm Bob Ray. Are you ready for some tasty tacos? Well, it's almost time. Just over a week away, it's Taco Fest in its sixth year, supporting Hispanic heritage downtown Wichita Falls at 900 Ohio. It starts at 2 o'clock Saturday, September the 5th. Everybody's invited. If you love tacos, make plans to join us. Taco Fest, Saturday, September 5th, starting at 2 p.m., downtown Wichita Falls at 900 Ohio. We'll see you there with KLUR.
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7: I'm meteorologist Cameron Lindsay with your First Alert 6 forecast in Texoma. Some slightly cooler temperatures this afternoon with a high of 102 degrees here in the falls and mostly sunny skies and a very low end chance for a shower or two. Now moving into tomorrow, temperatures in the morning start in the lower 70s before highs finally stay below 100 with a high of 98 degrees and partly cloudy skies. I'm meteorologist Cameron Lindsay and this has been your First Alert forecast.
0: Partly cloudy skies, 101 degrees.
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